Greatest Hits 88.1. Look at that. You've made it to Friday night, so we officially call it the weekend. It was kind of a long week. We had a lot of weather to deal with. We had heat. We had humidity. We had storms. We had rain. Today was just a beautiful day to get into it. It's officially the weekend here on a Friday night. Greatest Hits

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7: I'm meteorologist Mandy Faluber with your updated forecast. Lows dip down to about 59. Tonight, under cloudy skies, with thunderstorms likely. Winds out of the southwest, 5 to 10 miles per hour. Slight chance of thunderstorms.
8: Tomorrow,
7: high temperatures reach up to 75.
8: Sunshine mixed with clouds at times.
7: That's the latest forecast on Greatest Hits 98.1. Currently, it's 77 degrees.
9: 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We get a former Doobie Brother in there. Or is he a current Doobie Brother? Well, either way, he went off on a solo venture. And a remake of a Tommy James and the Shondells hit from Joan Jett. 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

Greatest Hits 88.1, getting ready for our The Greats weekend. I'm a big fan of Aerosmith. So tonight at 10 o'clock, a great live album. I listen to this regularly, A Little South of Sanity. We're also going to tie it into your 88 Deep Track. So getting you ready for your Greats weekend with Aerosmith this evening.

Greatest Hits 98.1. How do songs come about? How do lyrics come about? Well, this is from them. I'm not saying this on my own, but for this R.A.M. song, the story goes that their guitarist, Peter Buck, came up with what he thought was a stupid guitar riff. Then lead singer Michael Stipe says, it's kind of dumb. Let me write equally stupid lyrics. Well, it was a big hit.

Better Set 78.1. Story goes with this Doobie Brothers song that they played it for 3 years live before they recorded it. In fact, it changed titles, and lead singer Tom Johnston would make up lyrics before they got to where they got in this song as you know it. It was called Osborne, then they called it Parliament. Finally, when they recorded it, they called it Long Train Runnin'. Little Doobie Brothers for you.

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1: He pulled into that small scenic overlook, the one that doesn't have a name.
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1: 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And the ring was perfect for me.
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Greatest Hits 78.1, The Greats Weekend is upon us, and we're going to do some Aerosmith stuff, like our great Little South of Sanity concert at 10 o'clock. It is just peak Aerosmith stuff, and we're going to incorporate Aerosmith into your 88 deep track coming up in just a few here.

Greatest Hits 78.1 off that Eliminator album. Oh, well, cassette in my case in the 80s. That was ZZ Top and Legs. Speaking of the 80s, let's stay there, go a little bit deeper. A song that changed the musical world, really. We're talking about Aerosmith and Run DMC and their version of Walk This Way. We're playing this because it's going to be the greats this weekend, featuring a little heavier each hour on Aerosmith. But this song, like I said, and this year, 1986, changed things because for the most part, the white audience wasn't really familiar with rap at this point. But this one led to top 40 radio airplay when Run DMC used to use this Aerosmith song, the Aerosmith's version from 1975, as breakbeats, which means they used in their DJ sets to go from one song to another or rap over, because if you listen to the beginning, it has a definite little nice little drum beat that they could mix into, mix out of, rap over, things like that. In fact, Run DMC was not familiar with the Aerosmith at all. In fact, they thought the band was called Toys in the Attic because that was the album title. No. The band is Aerosmith. The album is Toys in the Attic, but the Raising Hell album, Rick Rubin produced that. He was familiar with Aerosmith, so he said, let's try it. And of course, Aerosmith's career was pretty much stalled at this point, but the boys from Run DMC invited them into the studio, said, just play it like you played it, and we had a top five hit. It peaked at number four in 1986. Maybe you haven't heard this version in a little while. I think we featured it Monday night on our Pseudo Echo segment, but we're getting excited for our Aerosmith at the Greats weekend, so let's do it again.

0: A beautiful summer evening, a lawn chair, your family and friends, and great music. That's Rockin' on the River, Wednesday evenings at Berber Prairie Park in Altoona. 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Amore,
1: che cosa farò? 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
9: I'm meteorologist Mandy Faluber with your updated forecast. Cloudy skies expected tonight with thunderstorms likely. Lows dip down to about 59. Winds out of the southwest, 5 to 10 miles per hour. Slight chance of thunderstorms tomorrow. High temperatures reach up to 75. Sunshine mixed with clouds at times. That's the latest forecast on Greatest Hits 98.1. Currently, it's 75 degrees.
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Tonight, A Little South of Sanity. Just a great Aerosmith live album as we get ready for the Greats Weekend. That's coming up at 10 o'clock right here. 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

Greatest Hits 88.1. Just a great song, great storytelling, great singing. Sonically, it sounds fantastic, but that was it for Alanna Miles. Her ode to Elvis, Black Velvet, one and done, but we're still playing it today, so she's got a classic on her hands. These guys had several hits, and then George Michael, of course, broke off from Wham!

Greatest Hits 88.1 off the album New Jersey. That is Bon Jovi and Bad Medicine. Looking forward to a pretty decent weekend. Could see some rain tomorrow, but not all day, and it's really going to be hit or miss. We'll talk forecasts coming up in just a bit here.

0: Join Greatest Hits 98.1 at Carson Park for Midwest Family Eau Claire and Mycon Cinemas Night with the Eau Claire Cavaliers. It's Wednesday, July 8th, starting at 7 p.m. Luke Anthony will sing the national anthem, and Murph will have prizes from Mycon Cinemas and more throughout the game. 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
12: 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This week is from June 13, 1987. That's when Bon Jovi was wanted, dead or alive. The Breakfast Club was right on track. Genesis was in too deep. And Lisa, Lisa loved you from head to toe. 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

0: Greatest Hits 88.1, Phil Collins covering that one, You Can't Hurry Love. We talk remix every Monday night. We call it Pseudo Echo. We do that just past 9 o'clock. I love myself some remix. Got Madness, Robert Palmer on the way. It's Jim Croce. Got to watch out for Leroy here.
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Greatest Hits 78.1, Pat, and Hit Me With Your Best Shots. Rolling Stones' new album is out. Don't know why, but they released it on Wednesday. Never happens. New album on Wednesday. Want to check out some new Rolling Stones? Otherwise, keep it right here. We're going to go back and pick up this one, Beast Burden.

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8: I'm meteorologist Mandy Faluber with your updated forecast. Cloudy skies expected tonight with thunderstorms likely. Lows dip down to about 59. Winds out of the southwest, 5 to 10 miles per hour. Slight chance of thunderstorms tomorrow. High temperatures reach up to 75. Sunshine mixed with clouds at times. That's the latest forecast on Greatest Hits 98.1. 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
9: Hey, everybody, it's Mike Cook. 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

Greatest Hits 88.1. What are we, about a week and a half away from that show? The Sing a Song All Night Long tour. Mashed up two hits there because Lionel Richie and Earth, Wind, and Fire will be at the Grand Casino Arena. That is June 24th. That'd be a great one. We've been given tickets to go see that show.

Go to 78.1. Just a couple weeks ago now, we did a Thursday theme park where we talked about just monster soundtrack songs that actually aged better, did well, and are more popular than the movie that they came from. And this was probably the biggest instance of that, from the Robin Hood Prince of Thieves soundtrack. Remember that? No? You remember the song? It is Bryan Adams.

Greatest Hits 98.1. Get ready for a great concert coming up in just a few minutes. I'm excited. I listen to this all the time. I'm excited to share it with you. I'm a big Aerosmith fan, and they sound fantastic on this. A Little South of Sanity as we get ready for the Greats Weekend with Aerosmith.

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We don't really care who you're listening with tonight. 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Have you checked it out recently? 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
1: Oh, yes, this weekend we're going to be featuring Aerosmith as our featured The Great. And then tonight, right here on Friday Night Live, we're kicking it off with the live Aerosmith album, A Little South of Sanity. I've told you I've listened to this so many times. Released in 1998, this was a two-disc live album. And it really pulled from two big eras from the band. The Get a Grip tour, saw that one, great tour in 1993 and 94. And then the Nine Lives tour, which was 97 and 98. So this is Aerosmith in just full arena mode. You got the comeback hits, you got the classic song. Steven Tyler just turned loose and the whole band just sounded a little dangerous. We're going to start with a couple from the later Aerosmith run. We start with the popular Love in an Elevator. And then this wasn't a huge hit, but they do it so well. Falling in Love is Hard on the Knees is going to be the second song. Segment number one tonight. Let's get going with Friday Night Live. Aerosmith's A Little South of Sanity on Greatest Hits 98.1.

0: Greatest Hits 98.1. That is Aerosmith live from a little south of Sanity here on Friday Night Live. Her Love in an Elevator and Falling in Love is Hard on the Knees. Aerosmith are featured the greats this weekend and all weekend long. This album is a pretty good reminder of why. And if you think about them, this catches them in their second giant wave of their career. Of course, they were legends from the 70s, but then somehow became gigantic all over again. So we've got more Friday Night Live with Aerosmith coming up on Greatest Hits 98.1.
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10: I'm meteorologist Mandy Faluber with your updated forecast. Cloudy skies expected tonight with thunderstorms likely. Lows dip down to about 59. Winds out of the southwest, 5 to 10 miles per hour. Slight chance of thunderstorms tomorrow. High temperatures reach up to 75. Sunshine mixed with clouds at times. That's the latest forecast on Greatest Hits 98.1. Right now, 63.
0: We are back with Friday Night Live on Greatest Hits 98.1 tonight. It's Aerosmith, A Little South of Sanity, with Aerosmith featured on our The Greats weekend, all weekend long. This next segment is just a big chunk of that late 80s and 90s Aerosmith revival, the era where they were all over rock radio, all over MTV, movie soundtracks, basically unavoidable. No matter where you were looking. We've got Living on the Edge off Get a Grip. We've got Crying off Get a Grip. Ragdoll off their Permanent Vacation album. And also Angel off the Permanent Vacation album. So here's segment two, A Little South of Sanity on Friday Night Live, Greatest Hits 98.1.
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0: That's segment two of Aerosmith's A Little South of Sanity on Friday Night Live on Greatest Hits 98.1. Wasn't that great? Four songs there. Living on the Edge, Crying, Ragdoll, and Angel there at the end. And it really shows how Aerosmith managed to bridge eras. 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
0: And we continue Friday Night Live on Greatest Hits 98.1 with Aerosmith's live album, A Little South of Sanity. Now, this album came out in October of 1998, but the recordings stretch across two different world tours, the Get a Grip tour and the Nine Lives tour. So you get Aerosmith at a point where the newer hits and the old school classics are all living on the same set list. So that's what we're going to define. We're going to go back, pick up some of those classic ones here. We've got Back in the Saddle. Love this version of that. Last Child and Dream On. It's segment three of A Little South of Sanity and Friday Night Live Greatest Hits 98.1.
12: I got blisters on my sisters. So where were you in 78? Where were you? Magic Mountain, baby, Magic Mountain.

Mr. Brad Whitford. What? I'm sensing you got something up your sleeve. Budweiser bottle. Shit else you got going on?

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2: 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We're in the final stretch of A Little South of Sanity and Friday Night Live. Last segment is loaded. How about this? It's Walk This Way. It's Dude Looks Like a Lady. It's What It Takes. And Sweet Emotion. And one of the little live album details here, during Sweet Emotion, Steven Tyler gives the Seattle crowd a shout out, one of the few clues on the album that points to where a specific performance came from. Otherwise, we're not sure where these cuts came from these two tours. So here's the final segment of Aerosmith's A Little South of Sanity and Friday Night Live on Greatest Hits 98.1.

there's another diamond ring. And all those late night promises, I guess they don't mean a thing. So baby, what's the story? Did you find another man?

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12: I'm meteorologist Mandy Faluber with your updated forecast. Thunderstorms likely. Overnight. Otherwise, cloudy skies expected. Lows dip down to about 59. Winds out of the southwest. 5 to 10 miles per hour. Lots of sunshine. Saturday. Chance for showers. Temperatures reach up to 76. Saturday night. Lows around 51. That's the latest forecast on Greatest Hits 98.1. Right now, 61.
13: 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We get a former Doobie Brother in there, or is he a current Doobie Brother? 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

Greatest Hits 88.1 next weekend on Friday Night Live. Oh, it's going to be a good one. We're going to do the Prince's Trust Rock Gala from 1986. So you've got so many big names on this. I don't know, somebody named Paul McCartney, maybe Tina Turner, Elton John, Rod Stewart, George Michael, Sting, and many, many more. It's an all-star gala next weekend for Friday Night Live. And, of course, Summer Jam is next weekend. That'll be our theme next weekend.

Greatest Hits 88.1. Keep your hands to yourself. A little Southern rock stomp and sing-along thing from the Georgia Satellites. That was their contribution, really, as a one-hit wonder to our musical playlist here. This guy had a few hits, don't you think? It's Bo

0: 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A big thanks goes out to the city of Eau Claire, Festival Foods, Market & Johnson, Ace Pyro, and Rock and Roll to Go Plus. 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
1: I'm meteorologist Mandy Faluber with your updated forecast. Thunderstorms likely overnight. Otherwise, cloudy skies expected. Lows dip down to about 59. Winds out of the southwest, 5 to 10 miles per hour. Lots of sunshine. Saturday, chance for showers. Temperatures reach up to 76. Saturday night, lows around 51. That's the latest forecast on Greatest Hits 98.1. Right now, 61.
2: We've unlocked the vaults, and we're replaying Casey Kasem's American Top 40, the 80s. This week is from June 13, 1987. That's when Bon Jovi was wanted, dead or alive. The Breakfast Club was right on track. Genesis was in too deep. And Lisa, Lisa loved you from head to toe. 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
1: I'm meteorologist Mandy Faluber with your updated forecast. Thunderstorms likely overnight. Otherwise, cloudy skies expected. Lows dip down to about 59. Winds out of the southwest, 5 to 10 miles per hour. Lots of sunshine. Saturday, chance for showers. Temperatures reach up to 76. Saturday night, lows around 51. That's the latest forecast on Greatest Hits 98.1. Right now, 62.

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2: I'm meteorologist Mandy Faluber with your updated forecast. Cloudy overnight with storms likely. Lows around 59, winds out of the southwest, 5 to 10 miles per hour. Chance for showers Saturday. High temperatures reach up to 76, mainly sunny skies. Lows around 51, Saturday night, mainly clear skies. That's the latest forecast on Greatest Hits 98.1. Right now, it's 61 degrees.
3: 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That's when the Eagles lived life in the fast lane. Glenn Campbell enjoyed Southern Nights. Rita Coolidge lifted us higher and higher. And Jimmy Buffett was wasting away in Margaritaville. 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
2: I'm meteorologist Mandy Faluber with your updated forecast. Thunderstorms likely. Overnight, otherwise mainly cloudy skies expected. Lows dip down to about 59. Winds out of the southwest, 5 to 10 miles per hour. Chance for showers, Saturday. High temperatures reach up to 76, mainly sunny skies. Mainly clear, Saturday night, lows around 51. That's the latest forecast on Greatest Hits 98.1. Currently, it's 63 degrees.

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0: year, as America celebrates its 250th birthday, Independence Day is going to be extra special with a festival, foods, fireworks. 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A big thanks goes out to the City of Eau Claire, Festival Foods, Market & Johnson, Ace Pyro, and Rock and Roll to Go Plus. 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
1: I'm meteorologist Mandy Faluber with your updated forecast. Chance for showers today. Otherwise, mainly sunny skies. Highs level off around 76. Winds out of the west, 8 to 15 miles per hour. Mainly clear skies again tonight. Lows level off around 51. High temperatures reach up to 72. Tomorrow, mainly clear skies. That's the latest forecast on Greatest Hits 98.1. Right now, 61.
2: 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This week is from June 13, 1987. That's when Bon Jovi was wanted, dead or alive. The Breakfast Club was right on track. Genesis was in too deep. And Lisa, Lisa loved you from head to toe. 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
3: I'm meteorologist Mandy Faluber with your updated forecast. High temperatures reach up to 76 today under mainly sunny skies, winds out of the west, 8 to 15 miles per hour. Mainly clear skies again tonight, lows dip down to about 51. Mainly clear skies tomorrow, high temperatures reach up to 72. That's the latest forecast on Greatest Hits 98.1. Right now, it's 60 degrees.

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5: I'm meteorologist Mandy Faluber with your updated forecast. High temperatures reach up to 76 today under mainly sunny skies, winds out of the west, 8 to 15 miles per hour. Mainly clear skies again tonight, lows dip down to about 51. Mainly clear skies tomorrow, high temperatures reach up to 72. That's the latest forecast on Greatest Hits 98.1. Right now, it's 59 degrees.
6: Casey Kasem has unlocked the American Top 40 vault and is replaying original shows from the 70s. This week, Casey takes you back to June 11th, 1977. That's when the Eagles lived life in the fast lane. Glenn Campbell enjoyed Southern Nights. Rita Coolidge lifted us higher and higher. And Jimmy Buffett was wasting away in Margaritaville. 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

0: Hello again and welcome to American Top 40. I'm Casey Kasem, and during the next 3 hours, I'll be counting down the 40 best-selling songs in the nation. Well, we've got 6 debut records in the survey, including the latest from Helen Reddy, Alice Cooper, and Peter Frampton. And after a 3-week stay at the top with Sir Duke, Stevie Wonder moves out of the number one position this week to make room for a brand new number one song. Of the hundreds of singles released every week, these are the 40 most popular songs in America.
1: Number 40.
0: Here's a man whose first hit song was back in 1971, called 18. His biggest hit, School's Out, came in 1972. His new record debuts this week at number 40. It's Alice Cooper with You and Me.

Alice Cooper at number 40 with the first of six new ones on AT40 this week. That's You and Me. You know, during the past decade, several recording acts have come out of the San Francisco music scene, and they've become big hit makers on the pop charts, including Jefferson Airplane, Creedence, Grateful Dead, Boz Scaggs, Sly and the Stone, and the Steve Miller Band, to mention a few. And this week, another San Francisco group goes national, debuting at number 39 with their first top 40 hit. Four men who call themselves Pablo Cruz. Their song is What You Gonna Do?

0: Joe Cruz and their first hit song at number 39, What You Gonna Do? Well, for the last 4 weeks, Waylon Jennings has had the number one country song in America. This week, he crosses over to the pop chart with his smash. It debuts at number 38, and it's called Luckenbach, Texas. Waylon Jennings.
1: The only two things in life that make it worth living

0: joined by Willie Nelson at the end of this record, Waylon Jennings with Luckenbach, Texas at number 38 at debuts. This is Casey Kasem in Hollywood, and we're counting down to the superstar who had such a tough time when she was getting started that some friends threw a surprise fundraising party for her. Well, she didn't make her rent that night, but she did raise $35 in cash and a husband who became her manager and turned her into a millionaire. Details coming up.
1: It's from coast to coast, American Top 40.
0: Rita Coolidge at number 37 in the countdown in American Top 40 with the fourth new record in the countdown this week. Here's the old Jackie Wilson song done in a brand new way. It's Higher and Higher.

Rita Coolidge at number 37. First week on the chart on American Top 40 with the remake of Higher and Higher. This is Casey Kasem in Hollywood, and now I have the latest hit by the superstar who had such a tough time getting started that her friends threw a surprise fundraising party for her. It happened back in the fall of 1968. The singer had just come to this country from Australia. She couldn't get a work permit right away, and the only singing jobs that she could get were a wedding in Long Island, a bar in Manhattan, and a talent night in the Catskills. As a matter of fact, she was doing so poorly that her friends figured that the fundraiser might be the only way she'd be able to come up with enough money for food and rent. Well, they didn't get enough money to buy many groceries or to even cover her rent that night. By the end of the evening, they'd collected only $35. But the singer found something a lot better than money that night. You see, there was a party crasher, an aspiring young agent who met the singer, liked her, and asked her out. She accepted his invitation. And 4 days later, when he asked her to marry him, she said yes, which turned out to be one of the best decisions Helen Reddy ever made. Because since then, husband and manager Jeff Wald has guided her career to superstardom and turned Helen Reddy into a millionaire. This week, she debuts at number 36 with her latest. Oh, this is a great one. Remember You're My World? It was done originally by Cilla Black. Here's Helen Reddy. You're my-

0: There's our fifth debut record in a row on American Top 40 at number 36, You're My World by Helen Reddy. 35 hits to a new number one, and we're counting down.
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10: I'm meteorologist Mandy Faluber with your updated forecast. Daytime highs approaching 76 today under mainly sunny skies, winds out of the west, 8 to 15 miles per hour. Mainly clear skies again tonight, lows level off around 51. High temperatures reach up to 72 tomorrow, mainly clear skies. That's the latest forecast on Greatest Hits 98.1. Currently, it's 63 degrees.
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0: At number 35 in the countdown of the 40 biggest hits in the USA is the song by ABBA that's been around for 2 weeks now, moving up three notches. This is Knowing Me, Knowing You.

Survey song number 35. That's ABBA with their eighth consecutive hit in a row. That's Knowing Me, Knowing You. By the way, in about 3 weeks, on July the 4th weekend, we'll be doing another special edition of American Top 40. We'll be counting down the 40 most popular girls of the rock and roll era. And what you'll be hearing are some of the biggest hits of the past two decades. Every one of them inspired by or dedicated to a woman. Gonna be a great lineup of hits, so make plans to be with us. Now at number 34, moving up a notch, John Miles from England with Slow Down.

John Miles at number 34 on American Top 40 with Slow Down. There's an artist in the 40 who grew up on a farm with 11 brothers and sisters during some hard years when sometimes his father's total annual income was only $700. But even so, his dad bought him a guitar when he was 5 years old. That guitar started that kid on his way to becoming a multimillionaire. His current hit is coming up.

Last week on AT40, this song debuted at 37 and moves up four notches this week to 33. It's Rufus featuring Chaka Khan. Their hit song is called Hollywood.

Rufus featuring Chaka Khan at number 33 in the countdown of the 40 biggest hits in the USA, and that one is Hollywood. If you were a farmer in middle America during the Great Depression, trying to scratch out a living for your 12 children, and there were times when your income for the whole year was only $700, would you spend any of that to buy a 5-year-old boy a musical instrument? Well, back in the late 30s, Arkansas farmer Wes Campbell did. His 5-year-old son, Glenn, couldn't get much time on the one guitar the family owned because he was too small to take it away from his older brothers. So Mr. Campbell took a few of those precious dollars and bought little Glenn a kid-sized guitar of his own out of the Sears catalog. Well, everybody knows how the talent cultivated on that undersized guitar eventually was earning Glenn as much as $4 million a year. Mom and Pop Campbell had their faith rewarded way back when the big money started coming in for Glenn. He bought them a big new house in Billstown, Arkansas, right across the road from their old homestead. But their biggest satisfaction was being able to raise their 12 children in a house full of music. The fact that one of them hit it really big was icing on the cake. Here's Glenn now with his current hit song. It's called

number one record a few weeks ago, now at number 32 in the countdown. That's Southern Nights. This week on AT40, the highest debuting record is the fourth consecutive top 40 hit for Peter Frampton. Coming in at number 31, I'm in You.

0: Englishman Peter Frampton on AT40. He wrote it and he produced it as well. I'm In You at number 31, the highest debuting record of the week as the countdown rolls on.
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4: 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We get a former Doobie Brother in there. 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And a remake of a Tommy James and the Shondells hit from Joan Jett. 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
7: 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Here's the tune at number 30, third week on the chart. Moving up four from Quebec, it's Maynard Ferguson and Gonna Fly Now.

Maynard Ferguson on the trumpet at number 30 this week on American Top 40 with the theme from Rocky, Gonna Fly Now. The song at number 29 in the countdown peaked at number 15 a couple of weeks ago. It's one of four remakes. We've heard Higher and Higher. We've heard You're My World. This one is Hello Stranger by Ivana

Yvonne Elliman moving from 17 to 29 this week with Hello Stranger. We have a listener in Florida who wants to know, for the rock era, who is the most successful solo artist to come from a successful group? Well, you probably think it's one of the Beatles, but it isn't. It's a woman. I have details coming up. American Top 40's heard coast to coast and around the world each week on great radio stations like KBMW, Breckenridge, Minnesota, WACR, Columbus, Mississippi, and Commercial Radio, Hong Kong. At number 28 in the countdown this week, it's Daryl Hall and John Oates, their third week in the chart with Back Together Again.

0: Daryl Hall and John Oates on American Top 40 at number 28 with Back Together Again. Well, now, let me answer that question from Lorna Williams of Lakeland, Florida. She wants to know, what former member of any successful group has been the biggest success as a solo artist? Lorna, a lot of people might have picked a former Beatle for that one. Paul McCartney might be in the running, except that he wants to identify himself strictly as a member of Wings. So, leading the field with 17 hits on her own, including 4 number ones, is former lead singer of the Fabulous Supremes, Miss Diana Ross. The most successful of all solo artists in the rock era who came from successful groups. Lorna, thanks for your letter.
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0: This is the first hit song for Dean Friedman on American Top 40, his fourth week on the chart. He's at number 27 and moving up with Ariel.

0: 21-year-old Dean Friedman on American Top 40 from New York City at number 27 with Ariel. This is Casey Kasem in Hollywood counting them down at AT40. We've got 26 hits to go on our way to a brand new number one, so stay right there.
1: Please tell me you have a Father's Day gift idea for Dad. 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
2: This week in the countdown, we have 9 foreign acts, and here's a 19-year-old from Australia who's one of them. His name is Andy Gibb. His first hit song at number 26 and moving up is I Just Want to Be Your Everything. A song.

The Bee Gees give at number 26, moving up from 32 with I Just Want to Be Your Everything. You're listening to the nation's biggest hits by the world's biggest pop stars as the countdown continues now with the Silvers. They're at number

The Silvers on American Top 40, the eight-member brother and sister group out of Los Angeles with their third big hit. This one's High School Dance. Well, this week on AT40, we have three solo male singers in the countdown who first hit the charts by writing songs for somebody else. Alan O'Day, Peter McCann, and Kenny Nolan. Kenny's at number 24 with his latest called

0: 27-year-old Kenny Nolan, singer-songwriter at number 24 in the countdown, moving up four with Love's Grown Deep. This is Casey Kasem in Hollywood, and you know, there are only three people in the history of entertainment who've had a number one record and have won an Oscar. Coming up is the current hit by the only lady among the three.
1: Casey's Coast to Coast, American Top 40.
0: Singer-songwriter Peter McCann is at number 23 with his first hit song. He's the guy who wrote Right Time of Night for Jennifer Warnes. This one is titled, Do You Wanna Make Love?

Peter McCann, originally from Bridgeport, Connecticut, now at number 23 on American Top 40 with Do You Want to Make Love? We're up to the current hit now by the superstar who has done something spectacular that only two other people have done before, Bing Crosby and Frank Sinatra. Together, these three superstars are the only people in the history of the entertainment industry who have had a number one record on the pop chart and have won an Academy Award. Bing Crosby was the first of the three to win an Oscar back in 1944 when he picked up the award for Best Actor. He won it for his role as a young priest in the film Going My Way. In 1953, Frank Sinatra earned a Best Supporting Oscar for his role as a soldier in From Here to Eternity. And over the past three decades, they both had several number one songs. Well, the only other entertainer in history who scored with a number one single and has earned an Academy Award is a lady who picked up her first Oscar for her starring role in Funny Girl. That was back in 1965. 9 years later, she had her first number one song, the theme song from another motion picture she starred in, The Way We Were. Her name, of course, is Barbara Streisand. And this week, she's got the 22nd most popular song in America with My Heart Belongs to Me.

0: 35-year-old Barbara Streisand at number 22, moving up 8 notches, third week on the chart with My Heart Belongs to Me. 21 hits to a new number one as we count them down. The hits from coast to
1: coast. Hey, good morning. You're heading to the airport, right?
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13: I'm meteorologist Mandy Faluber with your updated forecast. Daytime highs approaching 76 today under mainly sunny skies, winds out of the west, 8 to 15 miles per hour. Mainly clear skies again tonight, lows level off around 51. High temperatures reach up to 72 tomorrow, mainly clear skies. That's the latest forecast on Greatest Hits 98.1. Currently, it's 64 degrees.
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17: You're listening to the most popular songs in America on American Top 40. My name's Casey Kasem, and the countdown continues now with the Edrisi Brothers. They're 36 and 34 today. Their first hit was Cherry Stone back in 1959 when they were 15 and 17. This one is called Slow Dancing, Don't Turn Me On.

The Idrisi Brothers at number 21 and moving up on American Top 40 with Slow Dancing, Don't Turn Me On. Well, we're up to number 20 now on our countdown of the 40 biggest hits in the USA, and it's the hottest record within the survey. Last week, it debuted at number 33, last week's highest debuting song. This week, it moves up to number 20, 13 big notches more than any other song in the countdown for Sean Cassidy and Dudu Ron Ron.

Sean Cassidy on AT40. He's got a big one at number 20, second week on the chart. This week's biggest mover is To Do Ron Run. You know, one of our listeners in Colorado has kept track of the fact that Elvis Presley has hit the pop charts with more singles than anybody else in the rock era. And he wants to know, who's in second place? Well, it's a man whose biggest hit was I Got You, I Feel Good. Details come up.

The song at number 19 is by a man whose current album is Changes in Latitude, Changes in Attitude. And this is a song from it. He's moved recently from Key West, Florida to Aspen, Colorado. His song is Margaritaville. His name, Jimmy Buffett. And

Jimmy Buffett at number 19 with Margaritaville. Well, now on AT40, let's answer that question about Elvis's runner-up. The letter comes in from Chuck Malinsky in Pueblo, Colorado, and he says, "Dear Casey, you've mentioned that Elvis has had more chart records than anyone else in the rock era, but I'd like to know who's in second place. Is it the Beatles or Stevie Wonder?" Well, Chuck, if I didn't have all these charts and files at my fingertips, I might have guessed the Beatles myself. But the Beatles are tied for fourth place with Fats Domino, behind Ray Charles in third place, and Stevie Wonder? Well, Stevie hasn't been around long enough to even be in the top 20. But there's one particular soul singer who's been hitting the pop chart for 19 years. What he's done on the soul chart established him long ago as the king of soul. And practically every soul hit he's had has found its way to the pop chart. An amazing 91 records. Enough to put him in solid second place behind Elvis Presley for most chart records. And the man? You got it. James Brown. Chuck, there's your answer. Thanks for writing. Now on with the countdown. Barry Manilow is at number 18 with hit record number 8. Eighth consecutive hit record for Barry. This one is called Looks Like We Made It.

0: American Top 40 at number 18 with Looks Like We Made It. You know, there's a super producer here in Hollywood who's earned a reputation as the hit doctor. His name, Richard Perry. And he got that reputation by rescuing the recording careers of superstars Barbra Streisand, Ringo Starr, Harry Nilsson, and Carly Simon. The second number one song in a row by his latest patient is coming up.
1: The hits from coast to coast.
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5: American Top 40 is heard coast to coast and around the world each week on great radio stations like WVIC, Lansing, Michigan, KAUS, Austin, Minnesota, and KRLY, Houston, Texas. The song at number 17 this week in AT40 was number 1 5 weeks ago. This is Hotel California by the Eagles.

The Eagles at number 17 and still hanging in there on American Top 40 with Hotel California. Well, now we're up to the current smash produced by the man they call the Hit Doctor. His name is Richard Perry, and he got that reputation by reviving the ailing recording careers of several superstars. Now, Barbara Streisand was the first major star to call on Dr. Perry for help. It was back in 1970, and Barbara had been unable to make the top 40 for 5 long years. Producer Perry examined the situation and immediately prescribed a top 10 single for Barbara, Stony End. He went on to team up with 3 other well-known recording artists, each of whose careers was suffering from that tired, run-down, hitless feeling. The 3 were Ringo Starr, Harry Nilsson, and Carly Simon. And all the Hit Doctor did for each of them was to produce the first number one songs of their careers, Photograph, Without You, and You're So Vain. Well, a few months ago, when English star Leo Sayer decided his chart career in this country was looking a little anemic, he put in a call for the Hit Doctor. And what Richard Perry came up with for Leo was a huge platinum album and 2 number one songs in a row. The first was You Make Me Feel Like Dancing, and the latest at number 16 this week is When I Need You. Here's Leo Sayer.

0: Leo Sayer on American Top 40 with a number one record of 5 weeks ago, now at number 16 and falling. That's When I Need You. The 15 biggest hits, including a brand new number one, yet to come.
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0: This is Casey in Hollywood on AT40. And you know, the last time any recording act had two songs in the survey at the same time was back in March. It happened when the Eagles debuted with Hotel California, while their previous hit, New Kid in Town, was still in the 40. Well, 2 weeks ago, they did it again. With Hotel California still holding on to a spot in the top 20, the Eagles debuted with their latest, Life in the Fast Lane, up to number 15 this week. Here they are, the Eagles.

The Eagles on American Top 40, the five-man group that's been together since 1971, third week on the chart, already at number 15 with Life in the Fast Lane. You know, we're just 3 weeks away now from AT40's next big special survey. On July 4th weekend, we'll be counting down the 40 most popular girls of the rock and roll era, the 40 biggest hits inspired by or dedicated to women. I hope you'll join us. Survey song number 14, ninth week on the chart, the Marshall Tucker Band with Heard It in a Love Song.

0: The Marshall Tucker Band on American Top 40, their second Top 40 song and the biggest one they've had. It's called Heard It in a Love Song. This is Casey Kasem in Hollywood. We'll be right back with the top 13 tunes in the USA, including our new number one.
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7: We're up to a classic American Top 40 extra. It's by the Commodores, who recently lost their bassist, Ronald LaPred. The Commodores formed in Tuskegee, Alabama after meeting in college in 1968. After finding a manager, they quickly got a record deal and went on to score 17 top 40 hits throughout the 70s and 80s. Hits like Brick House, Three Times a Lady, Lady You Bring Me Up, and this hit from 1977, Easy.

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2: Here's a man who should be an honorary pilot. His last hit was Fly Like an Eagle. His current hit is Jet Airliner at number 13 and climbing. Here's the Steve Miller Band.

The Steve Miller Band on American Top 40, moving up 3 in its 5th week on the chart at number 13 with Jet Airliner. The song at number 12 on American Top 40 this week has been around for 8 weeks. It moves up 2 notches. It's called Ain't Gonna Bump No More. Joe Tex.

0: Joe Tex on American Top 40, who makes his home in Nashville, Tennessee. His song is Ain't Gonna Bump No More. Listen to this. What you're hearing is one of the biggest bombs in the career of one of the most successful singer-musicians in the world today. A record on which this famous superstar billed himself is Ivets Rednow. That's his real name spelled backwards. Coming up, we'll turn his name around and hear his current number one smash.
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0: You're listening to a countdown of the most listened to songs in the nation on our way to a brand new number one. Here's a song that debuted 11 weeks ago and is this week at number 11 in the countdown. It's by Hot. Their song is Angel in Your Arms. Do you think

the group hot on American Top 40. They move up a notch to number 11 this week with Angel in Your Arms. That's their first hit. We're coming to you from Hollywood on American Top 40, and the countdown doesn't stop until we get to the new number one best-selling song in the USA. From England, formed in 1968, the Climax Blues Band, with their first chart single. At number 10, this is Couldn't Get It Right.

couldn't get it right. The Climax Blues Band, still in the top 10, this week at number 10, falling four notches. Now, listen to this. If you didn't immediately recognize the superstar playing the harmonica solo on this recording of Alfie, don't feel too badly because you're not alone. Back in 1968, when the record was released, almost no one recognized the artist, which probably contributed heavily to the record's poor showing on the pop chart. In fact, it turned into one of the biggest bombs in the career of the man who played that solo, a man who, under his real name, is one of the most successful singer-musicians in the world today. Now, on the label of this harmonica flop, he billed himself as Ivets Rednow. That's his real name spelled backwards. And if you're a step ahead of me and you've already turned his famous name around, then you know the man who was twisting his name and pulling our leg was Stevie Wonder. He says the whole idea behind the phony name on the record was to have some fun, see if a pretty harmonica solo could make it on the pop charts without the benefit of a famous name artist to sell it. This week, Stevie's latest, a giant hit he wrote, sang, and took all the way to number one under his own name, is at number 9. Here's the real Stevie Wonder and Sir

0: Stevie Wonder on AT40 after three consecutive weeks at number one. That record falls to number nine. That's Sir Duke. Eight hits to our new number one as we count them down.
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11: I'm meteorologist Mandy Faluber with your updated forecast. Daytime highs approaching 76 today under mainly sunny skies, winds out of the west, 8 to 15 miles per hour. Mainly clear skies again tonight, lows level off around 51. High temperatures reach up to 72 tomorrow, mainly clear skies. That's the latest forecast on Greatest Hits 98.1. Right now, it's 66 degrees.
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0: AT40's heard coast to coast and around the world every week on great radio stations like WQDY, Calais, Maine, WIVM, Jackson, Michigan, and WZYQ, Frederick, Maryland. The song at number 8 this week in American Top 40 is the first big hit for Alan O'Day. He makes the top 10 with Undercover Angel.

Alan O'Day, singer and songwriter at number 8 this week, moving up 3 notches with Undercover Angel. You know, in 3 weeks, American Top 40 will present another special survey. We'll count down the 40 most popular girls of the rock and roll era. The 40 biggest hits that were inspired by or dedicated to women. That's the July 4th weekend. Hope we'll see you then. Now, at number 7 on American Top 40, here's Andrew Gold slowly moving up the top 10 with Lonely Boy. He was born.

0: Andrew Gold, moving from number 9 to number 8 to this week number 7 with Lonely Boy. Coming up on American Top 40, we'll turn the pages of our AT40 Book of Records to the chapter on Grammy Awards. And we'll check out the man who's won more Grammys than anyone else in history. A famous musician who's written hit songs about roses, rivers, detectives, and Pink Panthers.
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2: 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This week is from June 13, 1987. That's when Bon Jovi was wanted, dead or alive. The Breakfast Club was right on track. Genesis was in too deep. And Lisa, Lisa loved you from head to toe. 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
4: On American Top 40, here's a record that debuted way up at number 28 8 weeks ago. This is the fourth week for this song in the top 10, a former number one country song by Kenny Rogers. Here's Lucille.

The sixth most popular song in the USA this week by Kenny Rogers. That's Lucille. Now, let's open our AT40 Book of Records to the chapter on Grammy Awards and to the man who's won more of them than anyone else in history. Since 1958, when the first Grammy Awards were given, this famous arranger, composer, conductor, and pianist has collected 20 of those golden statuettes. And listen to the variety of categories he's won them in. Best Arranger, Best Composition, Best Soundtrack, Best Instrumental Arrangement, Song of the Year, and Album of the Year. Now, if you noticed an amazing versatility in that lineup of awards, you've probably already figured out the other Grammy distinction held by this man. He also has the honor of having won

Grammys in more separate categories, 7 in all, than anyone else in the history of the awards. His name? Henry Mancini, the man who's won more Grammy Awards than anyone else. Another major record holder in the AT40 Book of Records. Here's Foreigner as the countdown rolls on, moving up 4 big notches. 3rd week in the top 10, they're at number 5 with Feels Like the First Time.

0: The name of that group is Foreigner, and the name of their song at number 5, moving up 4 notches this week in American Top 40, Feels Like the First Time.
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0: 3 hours with American Top 40, and you know where your favorite songs are in the national music scene. My name's Casey Kasem, on with a countdown, and Bill Conti at number 4, and moving up with Gonna Fly Now, the theme from Rocky.

Bill Cotti on American Top 40. There it is, the theme from Rocky. Gonna fly now, moving up a notch. Well, now, before we hear the three most popular songs in the nation on AT40, let's see what's the top of the other charts. Number one, Soul, Got to Give It Up by Marvin Gaye. The number one country song, Waylon Jennings with Luckenbach, Texas. And the number one best-selling album again this week is by Fleetwood Mac, Rumors. At number three on the singles chart here at American Top 40, here's Marvin Gaye with Got to Give It Up.

0: to Give It Up, former number one disco and number one soul hit by Marvin Gaye, and moving up on AT40 to number three. We're counting down to a group from Hialeah who are unbeatable in the home stretch. Every time they make the top 10 with one of their singles, they go all the way to number one. And they'll do it again for the fourth time in 2 years with this week's brand new number one song. It's coming up.
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5: We're up to a classic American Top 40 Extra from 1976. It's by The Silvers, the family act of 10 brothers and sisters who recently lost their youngest member, Foster Silvers, after a long battle with prostate cancer. Foster was born in Memphis, Tennessee, and at the young age of 11, he released his first single, Misdemeanor, which would reach number 22 on the Hot 100. In 1975, he joined The Silvers and would sing co-lead on the group's only number one hit, Boogie Fever, in 1976. Now from 1977, here's Foster and his siblings with their number 5 hit, Hotline.

0: going on to sell a million copies. That's the late Foster Silvers, along with his family, the Silvers, and an American Top 40 extra from 1977, Hotline. American Top
1: 40. Here's a song from the number one LP in the USA called Rumors. Fleetwood Mac moving from number 3 to number 2, their fourth week in the top 10 with Dreams.

Fleetwood Mac has the second most popular song in the USA this week, moving up from number 3. That's Dreams. Well, now I have the brand new number 1 song in America. It's by a 9-man band who've established a phenomenal chart pattern during the past couple of years. Listen to this. Since this group began hitting the pop chart in 1975, every time they've made it into the top 10 with one of their singles, they take it all the way to number 1. So far, they've done it with Get Down Tonight, That's the Way I Like It, Shake Your Booty, and their latest, their 4th number 1 song in 2 years. Here are KC and the Sunshine Band with I'm Your Boogeyman.

0: there you have it, the new number one song in the nation. At number one for the week ending June 11th, 1977, Casey and the Sunshine Band with I'm Your Boogeyman. You've just heard the most popular songs in the nation on American Top 40. AT40 is produced and distributed by Watermark Incorporated. My producer is Nikki Wine. I'm Casey Kasem. Join me next week, and again, we'll count down the 40 biggest hits in the nation. Till then, keep your feet in the ground and keep reaching for the stars.
1: 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Special thanks to Kalila Dawkins, Rob Durkee, Pete Battistini, Scott Lakefield, Mike Savage, Michael Cross, Dave Nunez, and of course, the legend where the countdown began, Casey Kasem. I'm Larry Morgan. Thanks for listening. From our home in Studio C, under the TV tower by Hastings Way, we're WISN, Altoona, Eau Claire.

When in Rome, greatest hits 98.1. Good morning to you. I'm Terry. It's a little bit after 10 o'clock on your Saturday, and what a beautiful day it's going to be. Now, it's going to be partly cloudy, says 13 First Alert, a forecast, but high of only 74, sitting at 70 degrees right now. The humidity is beginning to drop a little bit, and then we're looking at some really nice weather the rest of the week. 71, 73, 74, a little bit more seasonable, which I like. It stays 70 all year long. That would be great. Celebrating this weekend, one of our greats. Of course, you can hear it in the background. You know exactly who that is. New Aerosmith this weekend. Enjoy. 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

0: As America celebrates its 250th birthday, Independence Day is going to be extra special with a festival, foods, fireworks. 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A big thanks goes out to the City of Eau Claire, Festival Foods, Markin and Johnson, Ace Pyro, and Rock and Roll to Go Plus. 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
8: I'm meteorologist Mandy Faluber with your updated forecast. Daytime highs approaching 76 today under mainly sunny skies, winds out of the west, 8 to 15 miles per hour. Mainly clear skies again tonight, lows level off around 51. High temperatures reach up to 72 tomorrow, mainly clear skies. That's the latest forecast on Greatest Hits 98.1. Currently 70.

Chicago, Will You Still Love Me? Greatest Hits 98.1. Being that I was an MTV girl, I couldn't get enough when MTV came out. And this is one of those cool videos. This is Tommy Dolby. She blinded me with science.

Pat Benatar, We Belong, Greatest Hits 98.1. This was my all-time favorite from Dolly Parton. But then I heard Miley Cyrus sing it. It's weird, but I truly love her version of it with her raspy voice. Here's Dolly Parton and Jolene, Greatest Hits 98.1.

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Elton John, Greatest Hits 98.1. 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Boys Like Girls, Foghat, Keith Urban, Gene Simmons Band. Those have just recently been announced, but there's also so many others. 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Here's Michael Jackson, Greatest Hits 98.1.

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12: Hey, everybody, it's Mike Cook. 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

Greatest Hits 98.1. Having our greats this weekend, and one of our greats is literally one of the greats. We're doing Aerosmith this weekend. And this one, as I was speaking earlier of the MTV video age, I believe, if I have to think back, wasn't this the one where Liv Tyler was actually in the video?

0: Greatest Hits. 98.1 is putting the spotlight on the greats. 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
7: I'm meteorologist Mandy Faluber with your updated forecast. Daytime highs approaching 76 this afternoon under mainly sunny skies, winds out of the west, 10 to 15 miles per hour. Mainly clear skies again tonight, lows level off around 51. Lots of sunshine. Tomorrow, highs level off around 72. That's the latest forecast on Greatest Hits 98.1. Right now, 71.

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Now, that's July 8th through the 12th. And Greatest Hits 98.1 is going to be there for all the fun, including Hairball on Thursday, July 9th, and 38 Special on Saturday, July 11th. You get a chance to win those tickets. You do. 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There's a little tab. It says win stuff. You can get those tickets. 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

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I feel the need to put on my roller skates. 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

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So get there and check that out. We always have a list of great stuff that you could be doing. 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

Steely Dan, Greatest Hits 98.1. It's all about Aerosmith this weekend from their 1975 album, Toys in the Attic. 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

0: Greatest Hits 98.1 at Carson Park for Midwest Family Eau Claire and Mycon Cinemas Night with the Eau Claire Cavaliers. It's Wednesday, July 8th, starting at 7 p.m. Luke Anthony will sing the national anthem, and Murph will have prizes from Mycon Cinemas and more throughout the game. 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
4: I'm meteorologist Mandy Faluber with your updated forecast. Daytime highs approaching 76 this afternoon under mainly sunny skies, winds out of the west, 10 to 15 miles per hour. Mainly clear skies again tonight, lows level off around 51. Lots of sunshine tomorrow, highs level off around 72. That's the latest forecast on Greatest Hits 98.1. Currently 72.

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Sinead O'Connor, Greatest Hits 98.1. 715 Day is returning. We're going to be at the Brewing Project on July 15th. There's going to be food trucks. There's going to be music. Of course, there's going to be beverages. And it is a celebration of what we have going on right here in the 715. All brought to you in part by Anders Landscaping, the Maple Tainter, Timber Technology, and others. 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
9: 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This week is from June 13, 1987. That's when Bon Jovi was wanted, dead or alive. The Breakfast Club was right on track. Genesis was in too deep. And Lisa Lisa loved you from head to toe. 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

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You're going to hear from Murph at 7:20 in the morning and 3:20 with Luke. We're going to be featuring a different American Greatest Hits artist and their stories right here on Greatest Hits, celebrating America's 250th birthday. 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Here's Whitney Houston, How Will I Know? 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

Rod Stewart, Forever Young. Greatest Hits 98.1, all about Aerosmith this weekend. That's what you get. Now, this one was originally released as the second single from the album Toys in the Attic from 1975. And then it helped revitalize another band. It helped pop their career up, should you say, in 1986, the album Raising Hell. They got together with Run DMC, and they took it a whole new direction. Here's Walk This Way and Aerosmith, Greatest Hits, 98.1.

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7: I'm meteorologist Mandy Faluber with your updated forecast. A blend of clouds and sun this afternoon with daytime highs approaching 76. Winds out of the west, 10 to 15 miles per hour. Mainly clear skies. Tonight, lows level off around 51. High temperatures reach up to 72. Tomorrow, lots of sunshine. That's the latest forecast on Greatest Hits 98.1. Right now, 73.

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That's what we're doing this weekend. That's our greatest of the greats. 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

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You could win yourself some tickets to Ashley for the Arts coming up in August. Here's Bonnie Tyler.

0: greatest hits 98.1 at Carson Park for Midwest Family Eau Claire and Mycon Cinemas Night with the Eau Claire Cavaliers. It's Wednesday, July 8th, starting at 7 p.m. Luke Anthony will sing the national anthem, and Murph will have prizes from Mycon Cinemas and more throughout the game. 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
1: He pulled into that small scenic overlook, the one that doesn't have a name.
2: Tens of thousands of stories over nearly 100 years have passed through the doors at Lasker's.
1: But that view, sugar maples and red oak mixed into the slope. Above it, a bald eagle's nest sat in a white pine. We sat there shoulder to shoulder, sharing a bag of trail mix and arguing about whether the blue M&Ms taste different. Then he got quiet. He said he'd been coming to this place for years when he needed to think. And lately, all he thought about was a future with me in it.
2: The shortest distance between will you and I do comes through Lasker's.
1: He pulled out that little black box like it had just been sitting there, patiently waiting. And I swear I'm not making this up. Just then, two eagles came home to their nest. And the ring was perfect for me.
2: Lasker's, across from Oakwood Mall and Lasker's.com.
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Billy Idol, Greatest Hits 98.1. 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

Ariel Speedwagon, greatest hits 98.1. We are celebrating one of our greats this weekend, Aerosmith. Now, this is coming from the album Permanent Vacation, released back in 1987. 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
9: I'm meteorologist Mandy Faluber with your updated forecast. Sunshine mixed with clouds at times this afternoon, with daytime highs approaching 76. West winds 10 to 15 miles per hour. Mainly clear skies tonight. Lows level off around 51. High temperatures reach up to 72 tomorrow. Mainly sunny skies. That's the latest forecast on Greatest Hits 98.1. Currently, it's 74 degrees.

Rick James, Greatest Hits, 98.1. 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

Whitney Houston, Greatest Hits, 98.1. And no joke, this next tune, I giggle every time I hear it because it's not, you know, it wasn't like the most popular song when I was younger. But my dad would be out in the garage working on a car, and he would be singing this tune on and off all the time. Makes me smile. 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

Till Tuesday, Voices Carry, Greatest Hits 98.1. Good afternoon to you. I'm Carrie. I'm glad to have you along with me today. All weekend long, make sure you're listening. All about Aerosmith, celebrating our greats. Here's John Cougar Mellencamp, Greatest Hits 98.1.

0: This year, as America celebrates its 250th birthday, Independence Day is going to be extra special with a festival, foods, fireworks. 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A big thanks goes out to the city of Eau Claire, Festival Foods, Markin and Johnson, Ace Pyro, and Rock and Roll to Go Plus. 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
8: 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We get a former Doobie Brother in there. Or is he a current Doobie Brother? 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And a remake of a Tommy James and the Shondells hit from Joan Jett. 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

715 Day is returning. Make sure you are at the Brewing Project on July 15th. We're going to be celebrating everything that is the 715. 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

afternoon with Murph at Greatest Hits 98.1 Part-Time Lover. 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Aerosmith, Dude Looks Like a Lady.

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8: I'm meteorologist Mandy Faluber with your updated forecast.
7: Sunshine mixed with clouds at times this afternoon, with daytime highs approaching 76. West winds 10 to 15 miles per hour. Mainly clear skies. Tonight, lows level off around 51. High temperatures reach up to 72. Tomorrow, mainly sunny skies. That's the latest forecast on Greatest Hits 98.1. Currently 75.

Rolling Stones miss you. Saturday afternoon with Murph at Greatest Hits 98.1. We are 1 week away from it. Less than a week away from Summer Jam. Eau Claire Event District. We're out there next weekend. Swim Right Pools and Spas, our broadcast sponsors. Thank you to Bob and the team at Swim Right Pools and Spas. We're going to be out in high country, but we'll also have a little fun on the main stage and in VIP and throughout the grounds out there on the 19th and 20th. Styx will be there. Blue Oyster Cult. We are also going to hear from Brett Michaels, Starship featuring Mickey Thomas. Spin Doctors, Wallflowers, Third Eye Blind, Gin Blossoms, Lana Kugels, presenting sponsor, and there's going to be some special things for veterans and active military there. It is going to be a great time. Go to summerjamwi.com and get your tickets. There's even a pre-Summer Jam party on Thursday night out at High Country. Rupert Holmes, Escape, the Pina Colada song, at Greatest Hits 98.1. I was

Roxette, she's got the look. Say, coming up on Wednesday, next Wednesday, win Fandeck tickets for the June 17th game. You could do it. June 17th is our matinee game. We're going to do a senior skip day. I mean, seniors like senior citizens skip day. Yes, we're going to do that. Bring the grandkids along, though, because it's a Read with Tracks Day to Luke singing the national anthem. I'll be out there. 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

Carter Crown, Paul Simon at Greatest Hits 98.1. Tonight on 10 great songs from a great year. The year is 1982. Now we get Billy Squires in there. We get Willie Nelson. We get at least one song from a movie, at least one. We get that going on. And we also get the Alan Parsons Project tonight, 7 o'clock on Greatest Hits 98.1. All throughout the season, you can win tickets to Cavaliers Baseball, Rock Falls Raceway tickets. They got the Amber Green Drags going on this weekend. We've got Express tickets for you. We got Mycon Cinema tickets, tickets to Ashley for the Arts, One Fest, and 38 Special at the Northern Wisconsin State Fair, all at WinStuff.

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This weekend, we're featuring the music of Aerosmith, including highlights from A Little South of Sanity on Friday Night Live and Aerosmith's self-titled debut album on a Sunday Night Special. 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I was

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9: We've unlocked the vaults and we're replaying Casey Kasem's American Top 40, the 80s. This week is from June 13, 1987. That's when Bon Jovi was wanted, dead or alive. The Breakfast Club was right on track. Genesis was in too deep. And Lisa, Lisa loved you from head to toe. 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

877-5309. Jenny with Murph here. Festival foods, fireworks. It's coming back. 4th of July, 250th birthday of America. We are in downtown Eau Claire, and there's going to be a lot of different vantage points and fun things to do. Cannery Park is going to be busy with some activities for the entire family. Phoenix Park, a great vantage point right along Oxford Avenue. We're Madison Street Bridge. We're going to be kind of just off a little bit there. We want to thank Market & Johnson and WEAU 13 and Rock and Roll To Go Plus and the City of Eau Claire and Festival Foods. Ace Pyro. They will shoot them off from the High Bridge. 10:05. We'll have the soundtrack to go along with the fireworks. 4th of July. It's a Saturday this year. It's going to be big in downtown Eau Claire. We'll be there with Greatest Hits 98.1 and the stations of Midwest Family Eau Claire.

out and outs, Rich Girl on Greatest Hits 98.1. It's a great weekend. This time around, it's Aerosmith presented by Wisconsin Credit Union. And let's give a listen to their version of this one. 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
1: He pulled into that small scenic overlook, the one that doesn't have a name.
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1: 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Above it, a bald eagle's nest sat in a white pine. 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
1: 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And the ring was perfect for me.
2: Lasker's, across from Oakwood Mall and Lasker's.com.
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8: I'm meteorologist Mandy Faluber with your updated forecast. Sunshine mixed with clouds at times this afternoon, with daytime highs approaching 76. West winds 10 to 15 miles per hour. Mainly clear skies tonight. Lows level off around 51. High temperatures reach up to 72 tomorrow. Mainly sunny skies. That's the latest forecast on Greatest Hits 98.1. 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

38 special, Hold On Loosely. They are coming to the Northern Wisconsin State Fair. 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

Kenny Loggins, Danger Zone at Greatest Hits 98.1. So Monday night, they're going to give it a go this time again. Mother Nature said not so much last Monday. So let's see if the Eau Claire Municipal Band can get it going at Owen Park. A free show, a great show as always, 7:30 Monday night. Owen Park, the Eau Claire Municipal Band. My Best Friend's Girl, The Cars at Greatest Hits 98.1. 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

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I love how music triggers memories, and this is another great memory from a past performance at Ashley for the Arts in Arcadia with Journey. They put on an absolutely fantastic show, as so many acts have, and more great acts coming in this summer. Keith Urban, Gene Simmons Band, Foghat, Boys Like Girls, John Party, they're all going to be there, and you could be there too. 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

0: Prince, Little Red Corvette, Greatest Hits, 98.1. I remember a few summers back when Armageddon was going to be the thing. That was going to be the movie of the summer. This, it didn't turn out to be exactly that, but, you know, it did well. It did well. We're saluting Aerosmith this weekend. How about this from Armageddon?
1: I could stay awake just to hear.

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7: I'm meteorologist Mandy Faluber with your updated forecast. Lows level off around 51 tonight under mainly clear skies. Northwesterly winds, 8 to 15 miles per hour. Mainly sunny again tomorrow. High temperatures reach up to 72. Lows dip down to about 50 tomorrow night. Clear skies. That's the latest forecast on Greatest Hits 98.1. Currently 74.

Hey, 19, Steely Dan with some memories of Steely Dane there from Dane County at the Pablo Center. Another band from Boston. This one, Jay Giles Band and Centerfold. And Greatest Hits 98.1. Tonight at 7 o'clock, 10 great songs from a great year, 1982. That's coming up.

Marvin Gaye. Let's get it on Greatest Hits 98.1. Sometimes that close personal connection can lead to a bit of an obsession, you think? Blondie, she's got something on her mind. You know, one way or another, I'm going to get you on Greatest Hits 98.1 with Murph.

Dream. Greatest Hits 98.1, your home for Summer Jam next weekend. The fun starts really on Thursday night. The Craigers are performing at the kind of the pre-Summer Jam party. And then Friday and Saturday, bring it on. We're going to have Styx and Blue Oyster Cult, Bret Michaels, Mickey Thomas with Starship, Wallflowers, Spin Doctors, Gin Blossoms, Third Eye Blind, Six Figure Sunrise will be there. We are going to have all kinds of games to be playing and fun to be having. Tommy's going to be there, and Kirk and myself and Luke. We want to thank Swim Right Pools and Spas, our broadcast sponsors, for Summer Jam at the Eau Claire Event District. 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It's all going on at Summer Jam, June 19th and 20th, next weekend at Eau Claire Event District here in Eau Claire. REO Speedwagon with Murph. Heard it

0: greatest hits 98.1 at Carson Park for Midwest Family Eau Claire and Mycon Cinemas Night with the Eau Claire Cavaliers. It's Wednesday, July 8th, starting at 7 p.m. Luke Anthony will sing the national anthem, and Murph will have prizes from Mycon Cinemas and more throughout the game. 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
8: 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We get a former Doobie Brother in there, or is he a current Doobie Brother? 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

at Greatest Hits 98.1. Stevie Nicks is joining us. Well, not really, but musically she's joining us. I got some Kansas on the way shortly on Greatest Hits 98.1. And we cruise a little closer to a Saturday night with Murph.

Bob Rockative, greatest hits, 98.1 Northern Wisconsin State Fair. What a lineup on the Lana Kugel's main stage at the Northwestern Bank Grandstand for the Northern Wisconsin State Fair, July 8th through the 12th. Kick it off with Sawyer Brown with our friends from Wax 104.5. 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We got a link for you to the Northern Wisconsin State Fair. They got a circus this year. They got so many other fun things going on. The Northern Wisconsin State Fair coming up in July. Part of the best summer ever. Let's continue on with our greats weekend, brought to you by Wisconsin Credit Union. Aerosmith. 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
5: I'm meteorologist Mandy Faluber with your updated forecast. Lows level off around 51 tonight under mainly clear skies. Northwesterly winds, 8 to 15 miles per hour. Mainly sunny again tomorrow. High temperatures reach up to 72. Lows dip down to about 50 tomorrow night. Clear skies. That's the latest forecast on Greatest Hits 98.1. Right now, 73.

Getting all dressed up with Madge there, Madonna on Greatest Hits 98.1. Sometimes it's the time for chillaxing, either by the fire pit, maybe out on your yacht, rowboat, pontoon, inner tube. They all suffice. They all do the trick, don't they? Here's Ambrosia, Biggest Part of Me on Greatest Hits 98.1.

Some of the bad boys of Australia. There's a fair amount of them. AC/DC on Greatest Hits 98.1. Angus and the crew there. How about some brothers from Great Britain who spent a lot of time in Miami? The Bee Gees. And you should be dancing to Greatest Hits 98.1. Whipper.

This is on my list, Hall & Oates Greatest Hits 98.1, inviting you out to see what's going on with some of the Sultans of Swing. Do it during the daytime. It's a senior skip day coming up on Wednesday, and we're going to have a blast. It's a 12:05 start, so you'll be skipping out of something. That's for sure. You got a thing to do. You can win your way there. Win your way to the fan deck for the June 17th game. Matinee game. We got some fan deck tickets we're giving away. Luke singing the national anthem. It's a Read with Tracks Day as well, which is a perfect lead into the thing we do in August with our back-to-school Bucks and Books drive, and reading is such an important thing. And we're going to celebrate that. We're going to celebrate some baseball. And it's with the Eau Claire Express. It's coming up on Wednesday. Looking forward to that. Part of the best summer ever with the Sultans of Swing. Well, at least for that day, we'll call them the Sultans of Swing. Sure, they're normally known as the Express. That's fine. Dire Straits with Murph.

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7: We've unlocked the vaults, and we're replaying Casey Kasem's American Top 40, the 80s. This week is from June 13, 1987. That's when Bon Jovi was wanted, dead or alive. The Breakfast Club was right on track. Genesis was in too deep. And Lisa, Lisa loved you from head to toe. 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

Moving on, greatest hits 98.1 tonight at 7 o'clock on 10 great songs from a great year. It's back to 1982. We even get a little kind of smooth jazzish type stuff. Jazzish? Is that that's not even a word, but I think I just made one up. We get some jazz from George Benson. We get a great song from Willie Nelson. We get a movie musical tune from Vangelis, and even Olivia Newton-John makes an appearance tonight. 10 great songs from great year 1982. That's coming up tonight, 7 o'clock on Greatest Hits 98.1. We'll have Backtracks USA right after that. And the Saturday night dance party or the fire pit party, whatever you want to call it, that's going on after all of that. Blaze of Glory, John Bon Jovi at Greatest Hits 98.1.